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6: Cruise weather.
7: Today, partly to mostly sunny, wind south-southeast 10 to 20, high 18. Tonight, mainly clear, wind south 15 to 25, low 6. Tomorrow, sunny, wind south-southeast 15 to 25, high 21, overnight low 9. Tuesday, mostly sunny, wind south-southeast 20 to 35, gusting to 45, high 22. Wednesday, mostly sunny, high 23. Thursday, mostly sunny, high 24.
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1: Oh, we end as we always do, looking at an artist who has less guns and more roses these days. Yeah, he's dead. We spent today celebrating all things Guns N' Roses, so we're going to end talking about Velvet Revolver. Matt Sorum, Duff McKagan, and Slash joined Stone Temple Pilots frontman Scott Whelan for this super group that never quite delivered, in my opinion. Their music was great, but seeing who was making the music was more fun than the actual music itself, if that makes sense. Like, those four could have yodeled and clapped for an entire album, and I still would have bought it. You would think this would have been a huge, memorable run, but it really wasn't. Like, what do you remember about Velvet Revolver? I remember they dressed up like Guns N' Roses for a Halloween gig one year, which was really funny. But I will always remember Scott Whelan's quote after the band finally broke up. He said something about how, oh, he's no fan of Axl Rose, but, quote, after working with Duff and Slash, he kind of understands him. End quote. Damn, son. It's the low-key subtle jabs like that that are total knockouts, right? So while Whelan verbally, like, killed Slash and Duff, we lost Scott for real December 3rd, 2015. And what I remember most about that time was his ex-wife taking to social media and telling the world not to mourn his passing. Because Scott Whelan was a terrible father and a worse husband. Just, you know, this, friends, this is why we can't have nice things. This was The Detour and everything you ever needed to know about the, like, toxic Tasmanian devil that is my favorite band, GNFNR. I'm Curtis Anderson. I'll be back next week. New topic, new drive. Here's Velvet Revolver.

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1: Cruise weather.
2: Tonight mainly clear, wind south 15 to 25, low 5. Tomorrow sunny, wind south southeast 15 to 25, high 21, overnight low 9. Tuesday mostly sunny, wind south southeast 20 to 35, gusting to 45, high 22. Wednesday mostly sunny, high 23. Thursday mostly sunny, high 24.
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2: 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Saturday, October 3rd, from 10 a.m. to 5 p.m., Teamsters and their horses will navigate through a challenging obstacle course in front of a judge for top placings and prize money. 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
5: Cruise weather.
6: Tonight mainly clear, wind south 15 to 25, low 5. Tomorrow sunny, wind south southeast 15 to 25, high 21, overnight low 9. Tuesday mostly sunny, wind south southeast 20 to 35, gusting to 45, high 22. Wednesday mostly sunny, high 23. Thursday mostly sunny, high 24.
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0: Cruise weather.
3: Tonight mainly clear, wind south 15 to 25, low 5. Tomorrow sunny, wind south southeast 15 to 25, high 21, overnight low 9. Tuesday mostly sunny, wind south southeast 20 to 35, gusting to 45, high 22. Wednesday mostly sunny, high 23. Thursday mostly sunny, high 24.
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80s, 90s, and sometimes 2000s, 70s, maybe some odd 60s here and there. Look, if it's great, we play it. It's variety that rocks. 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
5: Tonight, mainly clear, wind south 15 to 25, low 5. Tomorrow, sunny, wind south-southeast 15 to 25, high 21, overnight low 9. Tuesday, mostly sunny, wind south-southeast 20 to 35, gusting to 45, high 22. Wednesday, mostly sunny, high 23. Thursday, mostly sunny, high 24.
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0: Cruise weather.
1: Tonight mainly clear, wind south 15 to 25, low 5. Tomorrow sunny, wind south-southeast 15 to 25, high 21, overnight low 9. Tuesday, mostly sunny, wind south-southeast 20 to 35, gusting to 45, high 22. Wednesday, mostly sunny, high 23. Thursday, mostly sunny, high 24.
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1: Overnight mainly clear, wind south 15 to 25, low 5. Later today, sunny, wind south-southeast 15 to 25, high 21, overnight low 9. Tomorrow, mostly sunny, wind south-southeast 20 to 35, gusting to 45, high 22. Wednesday, mostly sunny, high 23. Thursday, mostly sunny, high 24.
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80s, 90s, and sometimes 2000s, 70s, maybe some odd 60s here and there. Look, if it's great, we play it. 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
0: Mission Control, we're locked in and ready to go. Stand by for launch. Everybody get your hands up. Check it out. Oh, oh, yeah, yeah. Oh, well, anyway, that's the first time that's ever happened to me. I swear. 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
1: Overnight mainly clear, wind south 15 to 25, low 5. Later today, sunny, wind south southeast 15 to 25, high 21, overnight low 9. Tomorrow, mostly sunny, wind south southeast 20 to 35, gusting to 45, high 22. Wednesday, mostly sunny, high 23. Thursday, mostly sunny, high 24.
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1: Overnight, mainly clear, wind south 15 to 25, low 5. Later today, sunny, wind south southeast 15 to 25, high 21, overnight low 9. Tomorrow, mostly sunny, wind south southeast 20 to 35, gusting to 45, high 22. Wednesday, mostly sunny, high 23. Thursday, mostly sunny, high 24.
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1: Overnight mainly clear, wind south 15 to 25, low 5. Later today, sunny, wind south-southeast 15 to 25, high 21, overnight low 9. Tomorrow, mostly sunny, wind south-southeast 20 to 35, gusting to 45, high 22. Wednesday, mostly sunny, high 23. Thursday, mostly sunny, high 24.
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1: Overnight, mainly clear, wind south 15 to 25, low 5. Later today, sunny, wind south-southeast 15 to 25, high 21, overnight low 9. Tomorrow, mostly sunny, wind south-southeast 20 to 35, gusting to 45, high 22. Wednesday, mostly sunny, high 23. Thursday, mostly sunny, high 24.
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80s, 90s, and sometimes 2000s, 70s, maybe some odd 60s here and there. Look, if it's great, we play it. 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
1: Good morning, everybody. 5:30, 6:30 in Manitoba. Reader here along with Grayson as we get going on your Monday morning. Taking a look at the forecast. Mainly sunny today. Wind south-southwest up to around 25K. High 19. Tonight clear and not much wind. A little bit of a breeze south up to 20K. Low of 9. Tomorrow mainly sunny. Wind south up to 30K. High of 20. Tomorrow night's low 12. Wednesday partly sunny. Wind south from 20 to 35K. High of 20. Mainly sunny Thursday. And a high of 24. Friday, partly sunny, high of 22. So pretty nice week ahead. Taking a look around the region right now, just 3 degrees in Broadview-Moosomin, 4 in Russell, 5 in Swan River, 6 in Roblin, 11 in Wynyard, Wadena, and Kelvington. As far as Yorkton-Melville goes, it is a clear sky, south wind at 9K, the RH is 93%, and the temperature 7 degrees.
0: 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That's what we call a variety that rocks. 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

0: 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Readers back at last.
1: Yay!
0: A little bit longer this time.
1: Yeah.
0: Week on.
1: Yes. Another week of R&R there. So relaxed and refreshed and ready to roll into another week, and it's going to be a busy one.
0: Yeah, and getting started this week, make sure that you have got your ringer up. This morning, we are going to be calling the winner of the Cruise FM and Ozone Rush Road Trip. That's right. That pair of tickets, that $2,000 in spending cash, that place to crash, that cash for gas is being given away this morning.
1: It could be you.
0: If you've been getting in those keywords, let me tell you, there have been a lot of people getting in those keywords. Mm-hmm. It really fills up our phone lines. We're so super happy to get you participating. Make sure that you've got that ringer up and ready to go. And again, once more, a shout out to our sponsors, Hancock Plumbing and Heating, Bonix Auto Service and Scotty's Towing, Call a Friend Moving and Delivery, and Dynasty Diesel and Repair.

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1: Good morning. It's 5:50, 6:50 in Manitoba. A Manitoba-based flying school and air taxi provider says it's shocked and saddened after the death of two of its pilots. Adam Penner, the president of Harv's Air, says in a statement that two people were aboard the Cessna 172 on a night flight from Regina to Steinbach, Manitoba. Penner says a search began after the small plane did not arrive on schedule, and the plane and its two occupants were found Friday night near Kisby, southeast of Regina. Harv's Air says it's working with the Transportation Safety Board in determining the cause of the deaths. A teenage boy arrested in connection with the February 18th death of a man on the Star Blanket Cree Nation has appeared in court again. The boy, who cannot be named due to his age, was in Fort Qu'Appelle Provincial Court Thursday, charged with second-degree murder, where he had his matter adjourned to September 28th. And the Yorkton Public Library is marking 100 years of service as local Culture Day celebrations get underway. The library launched with the dual milestone with speeches and cake on Friday, and cultural activities will continue across the community all through early October. In sports, MJHL Nipaw Titans got by the Portage Terriers 4-3 in overtime. SaskMill U18 AAA Hockey League exhibition action, Yorkton Maulers shaded the Brandon Wheat Kings 5-4. Other games saw the Moose Jaw Warriors beat the Regina Pat Canadians 8-5. Battleford Stars blanked the Swift Current Legionnaires 4-0. Saskatoon Contact shaded the PA Mentos 3-2. Warman Wildcats were 3-2 winners over the Lloydminster Lancers. Prairie Junior Hockey League preseason, Regina Silver Foxes doubled up Fort Knox 4-2. Regina Capitals down the Pilot Butte Storm 5-3. Saskatoon Royals were 5-2 winners over the Saskatoon Quakers. Manitoba Male U18 AAA Hockey League preseason play. One score to report, Yellowhead Chiefs over the Norman North Stars 8-5. Western Hockey League Calgary Hitmen knocked off the Edmonton Oil Kings 4-3 in OT. Cruise weather today, mainly sunny, wind south-southwest gusting up to 25K, high of 19. Tonight, clear, wind south 10 to 20, low 9. Tomorrow, mainly sunny, wind south up to 30 kilometers an hour, high of 20. Tomorrow night's low, 12. Wednesday, partly sunny, wind south from 20 to 35 kilometers an hour, high of 20. Thursday, mainly sunny, high of 24. Friday, partly sunny, high of 22 degrees. Around the region right now, 3 in Broadview Mooseman, 4 in Russell, 5 in Swan River, 6 in Roblin, 11 in Wynyard, Wadena, and Kelvington. Clear sky in the Yorkton-Melville area, south wind at 9K. The RH is 93%, the temperature 7 degrees. Local news available anytime at sasktoday.ca. 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

0: Did you know this? Kids are stupid.
1: Okay. Yeah.
0: Tends to happen. It's 94.1 Cruise FM. I was talking about all last week, there was this big saga of this kid who had gotten access to his dad's work credit card and ended up buying some ads to support his Minecraft YouTube channel.
1: Oh.
0: Just a couple of ads, you know, something to the tune of $118,000 US.
1: Oh.
0: Yeah, that'll show up on the expense report pretty well. But it was just developing over time. It was actually, I didn't know about this at first. I'd just seen one of these ads in the wild when I was watching a YouTube video. I was like, oh, that's cute. That was probably like a birthday gift. And the first one was, the dad had set up his credit card to buy one, and then this kid had just, you know, kept him going and spent many, many, many thousands of dollars on them.
1: Oh, my goodness. Well, in his defense, I've been a dumb kid and done that, too.
0: Yes.
1: Me and one of my best friends, Shane, when we were kids, we were big basketball fans.
0: Oh, yeah.
1: And I was staying over at his place there for a week on holidays, and we decided we were going to call a bunch of the different NBA teams and see if they would send us some stuff. And it turned out great. We got things like team photos, media guides, hats, bumper stickers, pocket schedules, all kinds of stuff. But when Shane's mom and dad got their phone bill, they were less than pleased.
0: Yeah, no doubt. No, I mean, when I was a kid, it was the early days of like buying video games online. I did have about 15 years of Xbox Live without my parents realizing that they had paid for a month. Not too expensive, but definitely shows up in the long run. Anyway, so this kid, his dad shut down his YouTube channel, and now they're selling $100 AI-generated teas to try and make back some of that money, which makes me think that this entire thing has just been a scam to lead up to selling these t-shirts. So that'll be the last time we talk about Mighty Dave and Mighty Mike Plays.

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3: 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A better relationship with a smaller audience. The trade dispute is moving fast, and with all the headlines, statements, tariffs, and negotiations, it can be hard to know what actually matters. That's where sastoday.ca comes in. We're taking a closer look at the trade dispute and what it means for Saskatchewan and the prairies. We'll recap the events so far, break down the developments that matter, and look ahead at what could be coming next. Because this isn't just about trade policy. It's about our economy, our businesses, our communities, and our way of life. Follow the coverage at sastoday.ca. Local news, local impact, the information you need to know.
0: Don't worry, we'll never ask you if you're still listening. 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
1: Hope's still alive. They avoided the sweep yesterday, but they're still sitting 3 games back of the White Sox for the third and final American League wildcard spot. Jays got, I believe it's 6 games to go.
0: Yeah, definitely not the place you want to be this late in the season, but I mean, there's still plenty of time. They've got to make it back.
1: They can get in, you know. They got to string together a few wins to finish the regular season, and they're going to need some help from some of the other teams.
0: Yeah, no doubt. So, fingers crossed, pretty much just everything works out the way we need it to.

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1: Good morning. It's 620, 720 in Manitoba. The Saskatchewan Health Authority is investigating the death of a Saskatoon woman who is waiting for surgery after breaking her ankle. It says it will be speaking with the family of Kirsten Hankey as part of a formal review. Her partner, Morgan Kirby, says the 30-year-old broke her ankle after tripping and falling while grabbing a package outside their home in August. Kirby says Hankey's surgery was postponed and she collapsed in the following days before dying in hospital after blood clots caused by the broken ankle got into her lungs. Another court appearance has been made by a Skounen First Nation man accused of stealing a taxi in Dauphin on April 4th. 32-year-old Dalton Rusin faces multiple charges, including theft of a vehicle and flight from police, and he appeared in Dauphin Provincial Court Thursday, where his case was adjourned to tomorrow. And a new nuclear site could be coming to Saskatchewan. That from Premier Scott Moe, who says he's contemplating a new site along the North Saskatchewan River near Lloydminster. Moe says it's ultimately up to Sask Power to determine if there is a need for a new nuclear plant. Moe's office also says no formal announcement has been made on the potential project. In sports, Prairie Football Conference, Regina Thunder pounded the Winnipeg Rifle 61-10, while the Saskatoon Hilltops knocked off the Edmonton Huskies 30-21. Prairie Girls Football League, Yorkton Lady Gritters beat the Swan Valley Bengals 28-0 via forfeit. Southeast Viragos knocked off the Melville Vipers 38-28. Winners in the NFL yesterday, Philadelphia, New England, Minnesota, Carolina, Green Bay, New Orleans, Cincinnati, Cleveland, Denver, Las Vegas, Seattle, San Francisco, Dallas, and Kansas City. And in the majors, Toronto Blue Jays avoided a three-game sweep with a 7-2 victory over the Texas Rangers. The Jays open up a three-game set in Baltimore tonight. The Jays are currently three games back of the third and final American League wildcard spot. Cruise weather today, mainly sunny, winds south-southwest gusting up to 25K, high of 19. Tonight, clear, winds south up to 20K, low of 9. Tomorrow, mainly sunny, winds south up to 30 kilometers an hour, high of 20. Tomorrow night's low, 12. Wednesday, partly sunny, winds south from 20 to 35 kilometers an hour, high of 20. Thursday, mainly sunny, high 24. Friday, partly sunny, high of 22 degrees. Around the region right now, 2 in Broadview, Mooseman, 4 in Russell, 5 in Roblin and Swan River, 10 in Wynyard, Wadena, and Kelvington. Clear sky in the Yorkton-Melville area, south wind at 13K, the RH is 94%, and the temperature is 6 degrees. Local news available anytime at sasktoday.ca. I'm Reader, and that's Cruise News.
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0: Social media puts some pretty stupid ideas into people's heads.
1: Definitely.
0: Say the least of it. The current one, men need to be trimming their eyelashes to look more masculine.
1: Ah.
0: Just such a profoundly stupid thing to be doing. And, like, I saw the headline, and I'm like, oh, okay, so people are, like, going at them with, like, just a pair of scissors to chop them down. No, there's actually, like, barbers you'll go to, and they'll take the electric trimmers and shave down your eyebrows or eyelashes, and it's just, like, I understand eyebrows. I've got a mild unibrow that I try and keep under control.
1: Oh,
0: but
1: mine get long and bushy and out of control if I don't keep a handle on them. But I see eyelashes. No need to go for the eyelashes.
0: It's just so stupid. I mean, they protect your eyes. And also, famously, you can ask any woman, it is almost more masculine to have really nice eyelashes. Every woman I've ever met has complained about how men have such nice eyelashes without having to do anything for them. So it's just like, completely, I mean, all of this dumb looks maxing stuff or whatever is all made up by somebody trying to sell their new brand of trimmers.
1: Oh, of course.
0: But this is just especially stupid.

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It is a clear morning starting off the week here in Yorkton. We are going to be seeing mainly sunny skies today with winds from the south-southwest at 15 to 25K and a high of 19 degrees. Tonight's going to be clear, winds coming from the south at 10 to 20K and a low of 9 overnight. Tomorrow, mainly sunny, winds from the south at 20 to 30K with a high of 20, overnight low of 12. Wednesday, partly sunny with a high of 20. Thursday, mainly sunny with a high of 24. And Friday, partly sunny to wrap up the week with a high of 22. Not complaining about plus 20 and above temperatures this week. Right now in Yorkton, winds are coming from the south at 13 kilometers an hour. Humidity's in the mid-90s, and our temperature is 6 degrees.

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4: 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We're taking a closer look at the trade dispute and what it means for Saskatchewan and the prairies. 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Because this isn't just about trade policy. 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

0: Hard to get more authentic with your Halloween decorations than a real human skull.
1: Ah, like the big giant skeleton hanging from a tree in your front yard isn't, real enough. You really want to give it that human touch.
0: Yes, been the most literal meaning. Well, there's a YouTuber by the name of Horses, which is sure sounds easy to Google, who is selling quote-unquote ethically sourced human skulls for $3,000. Now, importantly, nowhere in the listing does they say where these skulls are being sourced from, which kind of seems to defeat the purpose of calling them ethically sourced if you're obfuscating where you're getting them from. Also, I don't believe that there are too many places to get an ethically sourced human skull other than for, like, medical research.
1: Yeah, a medical supply place, obviously for research purposes that way. But
0: exactly. And then once you're selling it for just, I guess, to put your keys in or something, that kind of defeats the ethical part of the sourcing.
1: Yeah, if they're selling them for Halloween, what do you do with it the rest of the year?
0: Yeah, I guess just like pranks on people.
1: Maybe.
0: But then you got to wonder, a lot of people will their bodies towards scientific research. Are there people out there who are just like, I would like it written down that I want my skull sold for $3,000 to some goth in Utah?
1: Do what you want with the rest of my bones.

0: From the SaskToday.ca newsroom, this is Cruise News.
1: Good morning. It's 6:51, 7:51 in Manitoba. Sentencing's been handed down to a man arrested in connection with a June 2018 drug bust in Dauphin. 38-year-old Alan Dengler of Peachland, BC, was in Dauphin Provincial Court Thursday, where he received 4 years in prison. Parliament's set to resume today after a three-month break amid the U.S. trade war and Canada's move to strengthen ties to the European Union. Prime Minister Mark Carney told his MPs Friday that this would be a crucial session of the House of Commons. He said his Liberal government will be introducing some of the most consequential legislation in decades, including a bill to streamline infrastructure project reviews. Carney will attend question period this afternoon before traveling to New York City for the United Nations General Assembly until Wednesday. And Saskatchewan country music star Jess Moskaluk will finally make her Grand Ole Opry debut on October 29th. Fellow homegrown musician Kelsey Kulick surprised the Langenberg native with the coveted Nashville invitation during the Canadian Country Music Association Awards Saturday night in Saskatoon. In sports, MJHL, Nipawa Titans needed overtime to get by the Portage Terriers 4-3. Saskatchewan Male U18 AAA Hockey League preseason action, Yorkton Maulers shaded the Brandon Wheat Kings 5-4. Moose Jaw Warriors over the Regina Pack Canadians 8-5. Battleford Stars blanked the Swift Current Legionnaires 4-0. Saskatoon Contacts got by the Prince Albert Minto's 3-2. Warman Wildcats were 3-2 winners over the Lloydminster Lancers. Prairie Junior Hockey League preseason play, Fort Knox fell 4-2 to the Regina Silver Foxes. Regina Capitals were 5-3 winners over the Pilot Butte Storm, and the Saskatoon Royals dumped the Saskatoon Quakers 5-2. Manitoba Male U18 AAA Hockey League preseason play, Yellowhead Chiefs over the Norman North Stars 8-5. And in the Western Hockey League, Calgary Hitmen knocked off the Edmonton Oil Kings 4-3 in overtime. Cruise weather, today mainly sunny, wind south-southwest up to 25 kilometers an hour, high 19. Clear tonight, wind south up to 20K, low of 9. Tomorrow, mainly sunny, wind south from 20 to 30 kilometers an hour, high of 20. Tomorrow night's low, 12. Wednesday, partly sunny, wind south up to 35K, high of 20. Mainly sunny Thursday, high of 24. Friday, partly sunny, high of 22. Around the region right now, 2 degrees in Broadview, Moosomin, 4 in Russell, 5 in Roblin and Swan River, 10 in Wynyard, Wadena, Kelvington. Clear sky in the Yorkton Melville area, south wind at 13K. The RH is 94% and the temperature 6 degrees. Local news available anytime at sasktoday.ca. I'm Reader, and that's Cruise News.
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0: Boring mornings. We'll fix that. We'll try to fix that. It's possible we may fix that. A very basic attempt will be made to fix that. 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

0: Variety of the Rocks 94.1 Cruise FM. Want to send out a big salute to everybody who took part in the Terry Fox run here in Yorkton yesterday.
1: Yes, I was just watching a video of everybody that was out there running and stretching out beforehand out on the course, and it just looked like everybody was having a great time. And the best part is, of course, is that it's getting together to raise money for a great cause to aid in the battle against cancer.
0: And speaking of money, this year the Terry Fox run has surpassed $1 billion raised in support of cancer research.
1: That's unreal.
0: So just incredible. Salute to everybody who took part. Every little bit counts for the Terry Fox run every year.

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0: If you have an upcoming event or need more info on what's happening around the parkland, head on over to cruiseyorkton.com. 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
3: Actually, they'll likely be the exact same.
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0: I'll admit, as far as sports go, rugby, a little bit of a blind spot. But I still love to read the headlines like Canada's Team Canada, the women's rugby team, just stopped a record 39 winning streak from England with a 2026 draw.
1: Yes. Now, this is awesome. I love it. You know, it's great to see our rugby team doing awesome things. But it would have been even better if we could have beat England and really snap that streak too. But still, I mean, to stop that winning streak at 39.
0: That is pretty impressive. Maybe it's just some like cultural difference. You know, we come from a culture where you don't often get to a draw in any sport, and Europeans, they just love playing a whole match for nobody to win at the end of the day.
1: I'll still say, though, the NHL was better without the loser point. Bring back win, loss, tie.
0: Agree to disagree.

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1: Good morning. It's 7:20, 8:20 in Manitoba, and Cruise News is a presentation of Thorsness Appliance and Bed Store in Yorkton. Farmers will be looking to make up for lost time as the next few days have little to no chance of precipitation. Agricultural Producers Association of Saskatchewan President Bill Probilski, who farms in the Willowbrook area, reminds drivers to be patient when sharing the road with combines. Rain during the first half of September has slowed down harvest operations to the point where it's behind the 5- and 10-year averages for this time of year. Probilski says of the 2,000 acres of wheat he's harvested, all of it came off tough due to high levels of moisture. Some producers are waiting until it dries up enough to return to the field. A man charged last year in connection with a historical sexual assault in western Manitoba has appeared in court again. 65-year-old Vincent DeCan was in Brandon Court of King's Bench Thursday, where he had his matters adjourned to next June. And five Saskatchewan community and industry leaders helped raise $774,000 for STARS. The money was raised during the 11th annual Rescue on the Prairie event and a night with STARS, both held on Thursday. The day wrapped up with the gala, where the community helped to raise additional funds. STARS flew 859 missions in Saskatchewan last year, with donations helping to keep its helicopters in the air. In sports, Prairie Football Conference, Regina Thunder downed the Winnipeg Rifles 61-10, while the Saskatoon Hilltops were 30-21 winners over the Edmonton Huskies. Prairie Girls Football League, Yorkton Lady Gritters beat the Swan Valley Bengals 28-0 but via forfeit, while the Southeast Viragos knocked off the Melville Vipers 38-28. Winners in the NFL yesterday: Kansas City, Dallas, San Francisco, Seattle, Las Vegas, Denver, Cleveland, Cincinnati, New Orleans, Green Bay, Carolina, Minnesota, New England, and Philadelphia. And in the majors, Toronto Blue Jays dumped the Texas Rangers 7-2 to avoid a 3-game sweep. The Jays now open up a 3-game set in Baltimore tonight. They sit 3 games back of the third and final American League wildcard spot. Cruise Weather is a presentation of QP 5430, representing over 13,000 health workers in Saskatchewan. Let's work together for better wages, working conditions, and patient care. Today, mainly sunny, wind south-southwest from 15 to 25 kilometers an hour, high 19. Tonight, clear, wind south from up to 20 k, low of 9. Tomorrow, mainly sunny, wind south from 20 to 30 k, high of 20. Tomorrow night's low, 12. Wednesday, partly sunny, wind south up to 35 kilometers an hour, high of 20. Mainly sunny, high of 24 on Thursday. Friday, partly sunny, high of 22 degrees. Around the region right now, 3 in Broadview, Mooseman and Russell, 6 in Roblin and Swan River, 10 in Wynyard, Wadena and Kelvington. Sunny sky in the Yorkton-Melville area, south-southeast wind at 11 k, the RH is at 98%, the temperature 5 degrees. Local news available anytime at sasktoday.ca. I'm Reader, and that's Cruise News.
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0: Reese has just weathered another lawsuit over false advertising, specifically regarding one of their Halloween products, the peanut butter pumpkins. You ever seen these around?
1: Of course. They're a staple at Halloween.
0: Exactly. And, you know, on the label, they have them shaped like the pumpkin with a little cutout that has like a jack-o'-lantern face on it. And then the actual things don't have that on them. They're completely covered in chocolate. Well, people just, I guess, want even less chocolate on their Reese's peanut butter cups because this is the second time they've been sued over them not having the face on the actual piece of chocolate itself.
1: Oh, my goodness. Do they taste like Reese's?
0: Yeah.
1: Then what are people complaining about?
0: Just to complain and hopefully probably to get some money out of it. But no, they've been shut down for a second time in a row. Now, there is one piece of false advertising chocolate that I think should be taken to court. And that's those like foil-wrapped Santas you get around the Christmas time.
1: Okay.
0: And then you unwrap them and they're shaped like something. Definitely not a Santa. Maybe a little bit more suggestive with the shaping of the hat. Maybe those could be subject to a lawsuit.
1: As long as they're chocolate.
0: You don't care what intimate object they're shaped like.

0: Street dance, grab your ladies, street dance.
1: Hey, hey, hey, I feel alright.
0: Bone time, form a big stir.

0: Bright and sunny morning out in Yorkton this morning, looking to stay that way today and for the rest of the week. Mainly sunny today with winds from the south-southwest at 15 to 25 K and a high of 19 degrees. Tonight's going to be clear with winds from the south at 10 to 20 K and a low of 9 overnight. Tomorrow, mainly sunny, winds from the south at 20 to 30 K and a high of 20 with an overnight low of 12. Wednesday, partly sunny with a high of 20. Thursday, mainly sunny with a high of 24. And Friday, partly sunny with a high of 22. Should all help to hopefully dry things out quickly. Right now in Yorkton, winds coming from the south-southeast at 11K. Humidity is in the high 90s and our temperature is 5 degrees.
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4: 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The induction of Evan Ortinsky as an honorary life member of the Yorkton Chamber will occur at a luncheon September 23rd at St. Mary's Ukrainian Cultural Center. Evan has been a tireless volunteer in the community and is passionate about economic development in Yorkton. The 27th Annual Chamber Business Dinner will be held October 7th. Evan Bray, radio talk show host and former Regina Police Chief, is the guest speaker. The dinner is designed for the business community, but the public is welcome to attend. It's a great evening for linking with fellow business people, enjoying a tasty meal, and hearing a speaker who is well connected to the people of Saskatchewan. For more information on the affinity programs or to reserve tickets for these events, contact the Chamber office. This is Juanita Pelagi for the Yorkton Chamber of Commerce.
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0: In the cruise court, there are many controversial statements that lead to stupid arguments. These are those arguments.
1: Readers back, and once again, we are going head-to-head in the cruise court. This time, we are aiming a little bit below the belt, settling the question of boxers versus briefs. I'll allow my co-host to give his opening statements.
2: Well, I've got to say, I'm taking the side of briefs, but boxer briefs, kind of that best of both worlds. The thing with boxers is there's too much room for things to just go bouncing around. And, you know, that can be problematic, especially if you're a kid going to the blackboard.
1: All right, fence sitter. I'm on the side of freedom. That is, of boxers. Who needs to be constricted when nobody's even going to see it in the first place? You know, if you're wanting things to be in control, just wear a tighter pair of jeans, I guess. Oh my. Comfort is key. If you agree with one of us or the other, of course, you can shoot us text 306-783-3699. And you can also get your votes in on our social posts up on Cruise Yorkton on Facebook, Cruise FM Yorkton on Instagram and Twitter. We will be back with your verdict on Wednesday.

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1: Good morning. It's 7:50, 8:50 in Manitoba. A Manitoba-based flying school and air taxi provider says it's shocked and saddened after the death of two of its pilots. Adam Penner, the president of Harv's Air, said in a statement that two people who were aboard the Cessna 172 on a night flight from Regina to Steinbach, Manitoba. Penner says a search began after the small plane did not arrive on schedule, and the plane and its two occupants were found Friday night near Kisby, southeast of Regina. Harv's Air says it's working with the Transportation Safety Board in determining the cause of the deaths. A teenage boy arrested in connection with the February 18th death of a man on the Star Blanket Cree Nation has appeared in court again. The boy, who cannot be named due to his age, was in Fort Qu'Appelle Provincial Court Thursday charged with second-degree murder, where he had his matter adjourned to September 28th. And the Yorkton Public Library is marking 100 years of service as local Culture Day celebrations get underway. The library launched the dual milestone with speeches and cake on Friday, and cultural activities will continue across the community all through early October. In sports, MJHL, Nipawa Titans down the Portage Terriers 4-3 in overtime. Saskatchewan Male Under 18 AAA Hockey League preseason play, Yorkton Maulers were 5-4 winners over the Brandon Wheat Kings. Moose Jaw Warriors knocked off the Regina Pack Canadians 8-5. Battleford Stars blanked the Swift Current Legionnaires 4-0. Saskatoon Contacts got by the PA Mentos 3-2. Warman Wildcats were 3-2 winners over the Lloydminster Lancers. Prairie Junior Hockey League exhibition action. Regina Silver Foxes doubled up Fort Knox 4-2. Regina Capitals over the Pilot Butte Storm 5-3. Saskatoon Royals knocked off the Saskatoon Quakers 5-2. Manitoba Male U18 AAA Hockey League preseason. Yellowhead Chiefs over the Norman North Stars 8-5. And in the Western Hockey League, Calgary Hitmen beat the Edmonton Oil Kings 4-3 in OT. Cruise Weather is a presentation of Suncrest College. Mainly sunny today, wind south-southwest from 15 to 25 kilometers an hour, high of 29. Tonight, clear, wind south up to 20K, low of 9. Tomorrow, mainly sunny, wind south from 20 to 30K, high of 20. Tomorrow night's low, 12. Wednesday, partly sunny, wind south up to 35K, high of 20. Mainly sunny, high 24 on Thursday. Friday, partly sunny, high of 22. Around the region right now, 3 degrees in Broadview, Mooseman and Russell, 6 in Roblin and Swan River, 10 in Wynyard, Wadena and Kelvington. Sunny sky in the Yorkton Melville area, south-southeast wind at 11K. The RH is 98%, the temperature is 5 degrees. Local news available anytime at sasktoday.ca. 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

0: Well, we told you to have your ringers up this morning, and we've had our winner on hold now for the past 5 minutes.
1: Yeah, I think it's about time we bring her on.
0: All righty, Kathleen Coleman, how's it going this morning?
2: Good morning, doing good, how are you?
0: Doing well. Now, you're probably wondering why we're calling you this early in the morning.
2: Yeah.
1: Okay, so I got a question for you. Is it safe to say you're a Rush fan?
2: Yeah.
1: So you probably sent in a few texts getting entered in to check out Rush in Edmonton?
2: Yeah, I entered it more for my son, because he really likes Rush.
0: And you don't happen to be busy in December, you know, right around December 10th?
2: Nope. I'm free and clear to do whatever you'd like me to do.
1: Well, I'm not going to keep you in suspense, Kathleen. You are the winner of the Cruise Rush road trip. You might as well start packing your bags, getting ready to go check out Rush in Edmonton.
0: Yeah, you can let your son know you've got a pair of tickets. You've got that spending cash. You've got that gas money. Place to say, all of it covered for your road trip to Edmonton.
2: Wicked! Thank you!
0: It's a pretty fantastic way to start the week, Kathleen.
2: Oh, this is so amazing. He's going to be so stoked. Thanks.
1: You are so welcome. We hope you have the best time here in Getty and Alex and Annika on stage live in living color in Edmonton. It's going to be just such a blast.
0: It is going to be fantastic. And once again, we'd like to thank our contest sponsors. That's Ozone, Hancock Plumbing and Heating, Bonix Auto Service and Scotty's Towing, Call a Friend Moving and Delivery, and Dynasty Diesel and Repair. And thank you to all the listeners who texted in. We got so many entries. And yeah. We will see you next time for whatever our next great contest is.

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0: Here I go again on 94.1 Cruise FM, and here we go again on another season of great hockey in the Parkland. Just a great start to the season for all of our teams, really.
1: Yeah, SJHL and MJHL seasons underway. The Terriers opened things up with a big win in their home opener Friday night, knocked off Estevan 6-2. Their next game is tomorrow night when they head to Warman to take on the Wolverines. Melville Millionaires, they split their home-and-home with Weyburn over the weekend. They beat the Red Wings 4-2 Friday night in Weyburn, but then for the Mills home opener on Saturday, unfortunately, they fell 4-1 to the Red Wings. Melville back in action Friday night when they pay a visit to the Melfort Mustangs. And the Swan Valley Stampeders off to a 2-0 start, which is awesome. They swept their home-and-home with the Northern Manitoba Blizzard. Stamps won 5-2 Friday night in the Paw, and then for their own home opener 4-2 at the Centennial Arena, they beat the Blizzard again 4-2, so a great start for the Stamps. They're back in action as well Friday night when they head to Dauphin.

0: that broke out in a fight at the end of the game. There were about, I don't know, like 10 face-offs before leading up to it. Obviously, very excited going into the new season and can't beat coming into it 6-2.
1: Just getting started.

0: investigating the death of a Saskatoon woman who is waiting for surgery after breaking her ankle. It says it will be speaking with the family of Kirsten Hankey as part of a formal review. Her partner, Morgan Kirby, says the 30-year-old broke her ankle after tripping and falling while grabbing a package outside their home in August. Kirby says Hankey's surgery was postponed and she collapsed in the following days before dying in hospital after blood clots caused by the broken ankle got into her lungs. Another court appearance has been made by a Skonan First Nation man accused of stealing a taxi in Dauphin on April 4th. 32-year-old Dalton Rusin faces multiple charges, including theft of a vehicle and flight from police, and he appeared in Dauphin Provincial Court Thursday, where his case was adjourned to tomorrow. And a new nuclear site could be coming to Saskatchewan. That from Premier Scott Moe, who says he's contemplating a new site along the North Saskatchewan River near Lloydminster. Moe says it's ultimately up to SaskPower to determine if there's a need for a new nuclear plant. Moe's office also says no formal announcement has been made on the potential project. In sports, Prairie Football Conference, Regina Thunder pounded the Winnipeg Rifle 61-10, while the Saskatoon Hilltops downed the Edmonton Huskies 30-21. Prairie Girls Football League, Yorkton Lady Gritters over the Swan Valley Bengals 28-0 via forfeit. Southeast Viragos were 38-28 winners over the Melville Vipers. NFL winners yesterday, Philadelphia, New England, Minnesota, Carolina, Green Bay, New Orleans, Cincinnati, Cleveland, Denver, Las Vegas, Seattle, San Francisco, Dallas, and Kansas City. And in the majors, Toronto Blue Jays dumped the Texas Rangers 7-2 to avoid a three-game sweep. The Jays open up a three-game set in Baltimore tonight. The Jays sit three games out of the third and final American League wildcard spot. 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Today, mainly sunny, wind south-southwest from 15 to 25 kilometers an hour, high 19. Tonight, clear, wind south up to 20K, low of 9. Tomorrow, mainly sunny, wind south up to 30K, high of 20. Tomorrow night's low, 12. Wednesday, partly sunny, wind south up to 35 kilometers an hour, high of 20. Thursday, mainly sunny, high 24. Friday, partly sunny, high of 22 degrees. Around the region right now, as we take a look there, 11 degrees in Wynyard, Wadena, Kelvington, 8 in Broadview, Mooseman, and Roblin, 7 in Russell, 9 in Swan River. Sunny in the Yorkton, Melville area, south-southeast wind at 11K. The RH is 94%. The temperature is 8 degrees. Local news available anytime at sasktoday.ca. I'm Reader, and that's Cruise News.
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1: Good morning. It's 8:20, 9:20 in Manitoba. The Saskatchewan Health Authority is in

0: Well, we're back again together after another couple weeks apart.
1: Yeah.
0: Last week, of course, you took some time off around going to see Foo Fighters, like everybody else in the province who wasn't me that got tickets for it. How was that?
1: It was a fantastic show. I headed home to the farm on Saturday, and then Tuesday made my way to Saskatoon, met up with two of my brothers, and then we drove to Regina and met up with some more, our other brother and his wife and their son, and we all went to the show, and it was fantastic. Didn't get there in time for the opener. We heard them from outside the stadium, but we weren't too worried about that. We were like, as long as we're there for Queens of the Stone Age and Foo Fighters. And that, I mean, both bands were fantastic. I had never seen Queens of the Stone Age before, and they were so good. And then, I mean, Foo Fighters, just 3 hours of nonstop awesomeness. And, it's hard to pick a highlight, right? Because probably my personal favorite song of theirs is The Pretender. That was the second song they played.
0: Holy.
1: Like, they have so many great tunes that they can pack a three-hour show with, right? So, man, I mean, the hits, and it's like, okay, what are they going to play next? It's like, oh, yes, that one. Like,
0: yeah, nothing so but many back-to-back hits.
1: And then, yeah, the concert wrapped up, and my brothers and I, we went out to my brother Curtis's place. They have a spot out at Last Mountain Lake, so we went out there and shot some pool and had a few beverages and shot the breeze, and before we knew it, it was just about 6 a.m., and it's like, well, I guess it's time to crash out for a while now.
0: No doubt, and then spend the rest of the week recovering before you have to go back to work.
1: Pretty much. I was home at the farm, and we were hoping to get a little harvest done, but the weather wasn't quite cooperating. The wheat was still testing a little tough, but I got the text from Dad last night. It's good to go, so he's going to be out there harvesting today, so have at her.

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Still sunny out there and slowly but surely warming up today in Yorkton. We are expecting to stay mostly sunny with winds from the south-southwest at 15 to 25K and a high of 19. Tonight going to be clear with winds from the south at 10 to 20K and a low of 9 overnight. Tomorrow mainly sunny, high of 20 with an overnight low of 12 degrees. Wednesday partly sunny with a high of 20. Thursday mainly sunny with a high of 24. And Friday partly sunny with a high of 22. Right now in Yorkton, wind still coming from the south-southeast at 11 kilometers an hour. Humidity in the mid-90s and our temperature is 8 degrees.

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1: This fall, Saskatchewan weather is loading its weapons. Wind, rain, freezing temperatures, and soon, snow. So, before winter comes knocking, take a good look at your roof. 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
2: 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That's where SaskToday.ca comes in. 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

0: Well, it was announced during your week off, but Manitoba is joining us in no longer recognizing daylight savings time. Now, it's a very minor complaint, but I think that rather than just sticking with the time they have now, they should fall back one more time. Just one more time.
1: And then never change.
0: Specifically for the convenience of poor radio host Neither Border, who have to say two times.
1: Now it's two times forever.
0: Year round. Which, of course, is the most important thing when Manitoba's making decisions. They should think about how it affects us in Saskatchewan.
1: Yeah.
0: Really. If you're from Manitoba and you'd like to weigh in, let us know. Do you want to stay on daylight savings? Do you want to fall back one last time? Shoot us a text, 306-783-3699.

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1: Good morning. It's 8:51, 9:51 in Manitoba. Sentencing has been handed down to a man arrested in connection with a June 2018 drug bust in Dauphin. 38-year-old Alan Dengler of Peachland, BC, was in Dauphin Provincial Court Thursday, where he received 4 years in prison. Parliament is set to resume today after a three-month break amid the U.S. trade war and Canada's move to strengthen ties to the European Union. Prime Minister Mark Carney told his MPs Friday that this would be a crucial session of the House of Commons. He said his Liberal government will be introducing some of the most consequential legislation in decades, including a bill to streamline infrastructure project reviews. Carney will attend question period this afternoon before traveling to New York City for the United Nations General Assembly until Wednesday. And Saskatchewan country music star Jess Moskaluk will finally make her Grand Ole Opry debut October 29th. Fellow homegrown musician Kelsey Kulick surprised the Langenberg native with the coveted Nashville invitation during the Canadian Country Music Association Awards on Saturday night in Saskatoon. In sports, MJHL Nipawa Titans needed overtime to get by the Portage Terriers 4-3. Saskatchewan male U18 AAA Hockey League exhibition play, Yorkton Maulers shaded the Brandon Wheat Kings 5-4. Moose Jaw Warriors over the Regina Pack Canadians 8-5. Battleford Stars blanked the Swift Current Legionnaires 4-0. Saskatoon Contacts were 3-2 winners over the PA Mintos. Warman Wildcats knocked off the Lloydminster Lancers 3-2. Manitoba male U18 AAA Hockey League exhibition play, Yellowhead Chiefs over the Norman North Stars 8-5. Prairie Junior Hockey League exhibition play. It was the Regina Silver Foxes doubling up Fort Knox 4-2, Regina Capitals over the Pilot Butte Storm 5-3, Saskatoon Royals down the Saskatoon Quakers 5-2. And in the Western Hockey League, it was the Calgary Hitmen over the Edmonton Oil Kings 4-3 in overtime. Cruise weather. Today, mainly sunny, wind south-southwest up to 25 kilometers an hour, high of 19. Tonight, clear, wind south up to 20K, low of 9. Tomorrow, mainly sunny, wind south from 20 to 30 kilometers an hour, high of 20. Tomorrow night's low, 12. Wednesday, partly sunny, wind south up to 35K, high of 20. Thursday, mainly sunny, high 24. And Friday, partly sunny, high of 22 degrees. Around the region right now, 7 in Russell, 8 in Broadview, Mooseman and Roblin, 9 in Swan River, 11 in Wynyard, Wadena, Kelvington. Sunny sky in the Yorkton-Melville area, south-southeast wind at 11K. The RH is 94% and the temperature is 8 degrees. Local news available anytime at sasktoday.ca. I'm Reader, and that's Cruise News.
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0: Mission Control, we're locked in and ready to go. Stand by for launch. Everybody get your hands up. Check it out. Oh, oh, yeah, yeah. Oh, well, anyway, that's the first time that's ever happened to me. I swear. We're Cruise FM.

0: It's once again time to vote on the 2026 member of the National Toy Hall of Fame. The 12 finalists have been revealed, and they kind of run the gamut. Let's go down the list. Bingo. You object to that being considered here.
1: I don't think of Bingo as a toy.
0: Yeah, not really. It's more of a form of gambling.
1: Almost. Dad.
0: Poker onto the list, maybe?
1: Yeah, Texas Hold'em, the next Toy Hall of Fame final.
0: Honestly, if they really want to focus on kids, loot boxes, that's the kid-friendly form of gambling.
1: I guess, yeah.
0: Bop It on the list. Now, there's a toy.
1: Bop It, twist it. Yeah.
0: Do the other things to it. Care Bears, you'd think that would have made it onto the list at some point.
1: I would have thought that had been on probably a long time ago.
0: Yeah. Mahjong, similarly, seems like one that should have been on there maybe 1,000 years ago.
1: I do.
0: Quite an old game.
1: I do enjoy... Computer Mahjong.
0: Yeah, can't complain about that. Kill some time on the phone. Monster High Dolls. I remember those were big with the girls in my class when I was a kid. The board game Mousetrap. Classic. Okay. Polly Pocket. The slide from Playgrounds.
1: Yeah.
0: That seems a little bit big for a toy. Do we consider all play structures toys? I assume they were sort of a gymnastic instrument.
1: I don't know. Is Seesaw already in the Hall of Fame?
0: That's true. It probably is. I guess. But I don't know. I feel like a seesaw is slightly different from a slide. There's actions to be taking place. Anyways, other options, the board game Sorry, Yahtzee, and then the two big contenders, the ones that I think are top of the list this year, Tickle Me Elmo and Pokemon Trading Cards.
1: Oh, boy.
0: Yeah. I still remember hearing stories from my mom about Tickle Me Elmo. My brother had one as a kid. And anytime she would tell the story of going there on Black Friday to get it, you just get like the 1,000-yard stares. She recounted there were people lining the rows and elbows left and right.
1: My favorite thing was being a bratty kid and going into the store where they had a whole bunch of Tickle Me Elmo set up on the end caps there. And then you just get them all going. So they all start shaking and falling off the shelves.
0: Classic.
1: But put Yahtzee in there.

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0: Disney wants to squeeze even more money out of you. It's 94.1 Cruise FM. Yeah, they've updated their subscriber agreement to say that potentially now on every single tier of subscription, they can serve you ads.
1: Lovely.
0: They aren't rolling out the ads just yet. They're just saying, hey, agree to this thing, and now you can't be mad when we do eventually start rolling out those ads. It was a good, like, 15 years of streaming services before they started rolling out ads on all of them. And now it's just rediscovering cable from first principles.
1: It was one of those things that was probably inevitable right from the start.
0: Yeah, but hey, at the very least, television's pretty much ruined now. Everything's 8-episode limited series that cost blockbuster movie prices to make. And you're never going to get to a season 3 because that's when the contract renegotiations come up and they don't want to pay any more money.
1: Mm-hmm.
0: It's great. Love and Widows Baywall is going to exist before it gets inevitably
1: love
0: shelved.
1: Love my physical media.
0: In. Yeah, that'll keep stay around even after the sun flares wipe everything out on streaming services.

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1: Hooray!
0: Coming up in the next hour, somebody who's not here though, Sean is away for now. Marina is filling in for him today. Taking a tour, it's Trues.

0: the SaskToday.ca newsroom, this is Cruise News.
1: Farmers will be looking to make up for lost time as the next few days have little to no chance of precipitation. Agricultural Producers Association of Saskatchewan President Bill Probilski, who farms in the Willowbrook area, reminds drivers to be patient when sharing the road with combines. Rain during the first half of September has slowed down harvest operations to the point where it's behind the 5- and 10-year averages for this time of year. Probilski says of the 2,000 acres of wheat he's harvested, all of it came off tough due to high levels of moisture. Some producers are waiting until it dries up enough to return to the field. A man charged last year in connection with a historical sexual assault in western Manitoba has appeared in court again. 65-year-old Vincent DeCan was in Brandon Court of King's Bench Thursday, where he had his matters adjourned to next June. And five Saskatchewan community and industry leaders helped raise $774,000 for STARS. The money was raised during the 11th annual Rescue on the Prairie event and a Night with STARS gala, both held on Thursday. The day wrapped up with the gala where the community helped to raise additional funds. STARS flew 859 missions in Saskatchewan last year, with donations helping to keep their choppers up in the air. In sports, Manitoba Junior Hockey League yesterday, Neepawa Titans needed overtime to get by the Portage Terriers 4-3. Saskatchewan Male U18 AAA Hockey League preseason play, Yorkton Maulers shaded the Brandon Wheat Kings 5-4. Prairie Junior Hockey League exhibition action, Regina Silver Foxes doubled up Fort Knox 4-2. And in the Prairie Girls Football League, it was the Yorkton Lady Gritters over the Swan Valley Stampeders 28-0. That game settled by forfeit. Meanwhile, the Southeast Viragos were 38-28 winners over the Melville Vipers. 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Today, mainly sunny, wind south-southwest from 15 to 25 kilometers an hour, high 19. Clear tonight, wind south up to 20K, low of 9. Tomorrow, mainly sunny, wind south up to 30K, high of 20. Tomorrow night's low, 12. Wednesday, partly sunny, wind south up to 35 kilometers an hour, high of 20. Thursday, mainly sunny, high 24. Friday, partly sunny, high of 22 degrees. Around the region right now, 11 degrees in Broadview, Mooseman, Russell, Roblin, and Swan River, 14 in Wynyard, Wadena, and Kelvington. Sunny in the Yorkton, Melville area, south wind at 13K. The RH is 89%. The temperature is 11 degrees. Local news available anytime at sasktoday.ca. I'm Reader, and that's Cruise News.
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1: Saskatchewan has one of the highest suicide rates in the country, and mental health advocates say prevention needs to start before a crisis hits. The province's suicide rate is significantly higher than the national average, with rural residents and agricultural workers at a particularly high risk. Programs like the Roots of Hope initiative and Sign in Yorkton are training everyday people to recognize the warning signs early. Anyone in crisis can call the National Crisis Helpline at 988. The city of Regina plans to invest nearly $1 billion in capital projects from 2027 to 2031, with councillors there set to discuss the plan tomorrow. Major projects include a nearly $170 million indoor aquatics facility planned to open in 2029. The city also plans to spend more than $115 million replacing transit and paratransit vehicles. More than $57 million is planned for civic fleet replacements, while another $49 million would support building repairs and upgrades. And the mayor of Priestville is inviting everyone to come check out the town's Fall Festival, which goes next Saturday, September 26th. Darren Newton says it will be held at the Priestville Sports Grounds, with family activities running from 2 until 7, to be followed by a cabaret with live entertainment. In sports, preseason action in the Manitoba Male U18 AAA Hockey League. At 7:45 Manitoba time, the Winnipeg Bruins take on their crosstown rivals, the Wild. NHL preseason action, 8 games tonight, 2 of those games involving Canadian teams. Winnipeg Jets are home to the Colorado Avalanche, while in Quebec City, the Montreal Canadiens square off against the Ottawa Senators. Cruise weather today, mainly sunny, wind south-southwest from 15 to 25 kilometers an hour, high 19. Clear tonight, wind south up to 20K, low of 9. Tomorrow, mainly sunny, wind south up to 30 kilometers an hour, high of 20. Tomorrow night's low, 12. Wednesday, partly sunny, wind south up to 35K, high of 20. Thursday, mainly sunny, high 24. Friday, partly sunny, high of 22 degrees. Around the region right now, 12 in Roblin, 14 in Russell and Swan River, 15 in Broadview-Moosomin, 16 degrees in Wynyard, Wadena, and Kelvington. Sunny in the Yorkton-Melville area, south wind at 18K. The RH is 76%. The temperature is 14 degrees. Local news available anytime at sasktoday.ca. I'm Reader, and that's Cruise News.
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1: The Saskatchewan Health Authority has announced that the Kenora Hospital is joining 13 other rural communities across the province by offering point-of-care testing at the local emergency department, allowing trained local healthcare workers to quickly perform vital diagnostic tests on site when lab workers are unavailable. A number of tests can be carried out using the point-of-care testing technology, including urinalysis to assess kidney function and detect urinary tract infection, white blood cell counts to pinpoint the presence of infection, hemoglobin tests for anemia and blood loss, and cardiac markers to determine heart health. Good Spirit School Division electors will choose a new board trustee this Wednesday, September 23rd. Four candidates are officially running: Isabel O'Soup, Craig Zinkota, Lenore Pinder, and Tim Shepherd. Voting will take place at Yorkton's Godfrey Dean Cultural Center on Smith Street. And U.S. President Donald Trump is teasing a new potash deal with Belarus. Trump took to social media this morning announcing he's working on a massive deal with the country to purchase potash at a substantially cheaper price than what Canada charges. America relies heavily on Canadian potash, with Natural Resources Canada saying the U.S. imported $4.2 billion worth of potash just last year. Saskatchewan-based Nutrien also says Canada supplies more than 80% of the potash used on American farms. In sports, Toronto Blue Jays open up a huge series in Baltimore against the Orioles. Treya Savage gets the start for the Jays, while Shane Baz will be on the mound for Baltimore. First pitch 4:35, 5:35 in Manitoba. The Jays sit three games back of the third and final American League wildcard spot. And the NFL Monday Nighter has the LA Rams home to the New York Giants. Kickoff time 6:15, 7:15 in Manitoba. The Rams are 0-1 after losing to the 49ers in Australia, while the Giants are 1-0 after beating Dallas in their season opener. Cruise weather today: mainly sunny, wind south-southwest up to 25 kilometers an hour, high of 19. Tonight, clear, wind south up to 20K, low of 9. Tomorrow, mainly sunny, wind south up to 30 kilometers an hour, high of 20. Tomorrow night's low 12. Wednesday, partly sunny, wind south up to 35K, high of 20. Thursday, mainly sunny, high 24, partly sunny with a high of 22 for Friday. Around the region right now, 14 degrees in Roblin, 16 in Broadview, Mooseman and Russell, 17 in Wynyard, Wadena, Kelvington and Swan River. Sunny in the Yorkton-Melville area, south-southwest wind gusting to 28K. The RH is 69%, the temperature 16 degrees. Local news available anytime at sasktoday.ca. I'm Reader, and that's Cruise News.
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1: Cruise weather.
2: Cruise weather today, sunny, a south wind up to 30 kilometers an hour, gusting to 50, a high of 21. Tonight, partly cloudy, a low of 9. Tomorrow, mostly sunny, a south wind up to 30, gusting to 60, a high of 24. Tomorrow night's low, 11. Wednesday, cloudy, a high of 22. Thursday, sunny, a high of 25. And Friday, showers, a high of 22. Around the region at this hour, Wynyard, Wadena, and Calvington, 17 degrees. Broadview and Mooseman, 16. Russell and Shoal Lake, 16. Roblin, 14. Swan River, 17. In the Yorkton-Melville area right now, it's sunny. There's a southwest wind 18, gusting up to 28. The RH percentage is 69, and it's 16 degrees.
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0: Cruise weather.
3: Cruise weather today, sunny, a south wind up to 30 kilometers an hour, gusting to 50, a high of 21. Tonight, partly cloudy, a low of 9. Tomorrow, mostly sunny, a south wind up to 30, gusting up to 60, a high of 24. Tomorrow night's low, 11. Wednesday, cloudy, a high of 22. Thursday, sunny, a high of 25. And Friday, showers, a high of 22. Around the region at this hour, Wynyard, Wadena, Calvington, 17 degrees. Broadview and Mooseman, 16. Russell and Shoal Lake, 16. Roblin, 14. Swan River, 17. In the Yorkton-Melville area right now, it's sunny. There's a south wind, 18, gusting up to 30. The outreach percentage is 58 and it's 18 degrees.
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1: Yeah, I got a case of the Mondays. What's it to you? I mean, not really. 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I had a lot of volunteer hours. 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Unlike, you know, a regular day for me. That's about as much as I put in a regular week.
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2: Cruise weather.
6: Cruise weather today, mostly sunny. A southwest wind between 15 to 25 kilometers an hour, a high of 20 degrees. Tonight, clear skies, a south wind between 10 to 20, a low of 9. Tomorrow, mostly sunny, a south wind between 20 to 30, a high of 21. Tomorrow night's low, 12. Wednesday, partly sunny, a south wind between 20 to 35, a high of 21. Thursday, mostly sunny, a high of 24. And Friday, partly sunny, a high of 22. Around the region at this hour, Wynyard, Wadena, and Calvington, 20 degrees. Broadview and Mooseman, 19. Russell and Shoal Lake, 18. Roblin, 18. Swan River, 21. In the Yorkton-Melville area right now, it's sunny. There's a southeast wind at 21, gusting to 30. The RH percentage is 50, and it's 19 degrees.
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The SJHL season has kicked off, and the Terriers started off with a W, beating Estevan 6-2, which is great. Coming up here, though, tomorrow. Yeah, today's, what day is today? Today's Monday. Yeah, so tomorrow, Tuesday, they're in Warman, taking on Warman Wolverines, right? Yeah, it's the Wolverines. Yeah. And then they head up to Kindersley for a pair of games coming up here on Friday and Saturday. So Yorkton Terriers, regular season underway, and they're already off to a great start. Now, here's the other thing I want to talk about. The Yorkton Kinsmen Maulers are going to be getting going here coming up here on the 25th. Three home games is how they kick off the season. Back-to-backs with the Swift Current Legionnaires on the 25th and 26th. Then they'll have a few days off, and we'll host the Regina Pat Canadians. So lots of great hockey coming up in town.

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1: So often you'll hear Chad and I talking about how AI is going to take over the world, our robot overlords. 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It has started. Human versus robot fight details on the way.
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7: 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Today, mostly sunny, a southwest wind between 15 to 25 kilometers an hour, a high of 20. Tonight, clear skies, a south wind between 10 to 20, a low of 9. Tomorrow, mostly sunny, a south wind between 20 to 30, a high of 21. Tomorrow night's low, 12. Wednesday, partly sunny, a south wind between 20 to 35, a high of 21. Thursday, mostly sunny, a high of 24. And Friday, sunny, a high of 22. Around the region at this hour, Wynyard, Wadena, and Calvington, 20 degrees. Broadview and Mooseman, 19. Russell and Shoal Lake, 18. Roblin, 18. Swan River, 21. In the Yorkton-Melville area right now, it's sunny. There's a south wind of 22, gusting up to 33. The RH percentage is 47, and it's 20 degrees.
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7: Cruise weather.
8: Cruise weather is a presentation of Thorsness Appliance and Bed Store. Today, mostly sunny, a southwest wind between 15 to 25 kilometers an hour, a high of 20. Tonight, clear skies, a south wind between 10 to 20, a low of 9. Tomorrow, mostly sunny, a south wind between 20 to 30, a high of 21. Tomorrow night's low, 12. Wednesday, partly sunny, a south wind between 20 to 35, a high of 21. Thursday, mostly sunny, a high of 24. And Friday, partly sunny, a high of 22. Around the region at this hour, Wynyard, Wadena, and Calvin, 1020, Broadview and Mooseman, 19, Russell and Shoal Lake, 18, Roblin, 18, Swan River, 21. In the Yorkton and Melville area, it's sunny. There's a southeast wind of 21, gusting to 30. The RH percentage is 50, and it's 19 degrees.
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0: video going around on the internet right now of Patrick Mahomes during a bit of a break in the game between the Colts yesterday. Looks like he's slamming back. Could be a tester bottle of booze. Maybe it's something else, and I'm sure it is, but everyone's thinking that it's a tester bottle of liquor. Maybe it's vodka. Probably pickle juice because it looks a little green to it, but kind of weird either way. Shouldn't be drinking on the sidelines. Unless, of course, it's pickle juice or water or Gatorade or something else hydrating.
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0: Mission Control, we're locked in and ready to go. 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Everybody get your hands up. Check it out. Oh, oh, yeah, yeah. Oh, well, anyway, that's the first time that's ever happened to me. I swear. We're Cruise FM.

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1: I'm sure the idea of making a burner account on social media has crossed pretty much everyone's mind at some point. Well, I have someone that has done it, apparently, allegedly, and it's someone famous. 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
9: Cruise weather.
10: Cruise weather tonight, clear skies, a south wind between 10 to 20 kilometers an hour, a low of 9 degrees. Tomorrow, mostly sunny, a south wind between 20 to 30, a high of 21. Tomorrow night's low, 12. Wednesday, partly sunny, a south wind between 20 to 35, a high of 21. Thursday, mostly sunny, a high of 24. And Friday, partly sunny, a high of 22.
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